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7: 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You got it. 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
1: Hello, Dino. It's your old buddy Harold from New Glasgow. I'd like to hear Summer Girl. What a dandy that was. 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She's my Summer Girl.

0: summer love. Remember those summer romances? That's Craig Runke and Summer Girl right here on the Beach Party. I'm Darrell McClain. You want to get a favorite song on the radio? Our hotline is open now at 1-866-665-6070.
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2: Hey, Darrell. Trevor from St. Catharines. I'd love to hear Long Tall Glasses by Leo Sayer. If you could play that, that would be great. 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

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I'm sure I can dance, I'm sure I can dance, I can dance.

0: 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Soaking up the sounds of summer in one of the all-time great summertime songs, Cliff Richard with Summer Holiday. Maybe you're on your holidays now. Sure hope so, and enjoying all the great weather and all the good music. Man, I tell you, we're in for a great evening. Welcome aboard, my friend, and welcome to 4 hours of fun radio. We call this The Beach Party. My name is Daryl McLean, and I get to host this every weekend, just having a great time playing all those classic hits from the 70s and 80s and even back to the 60s, all that good stuff that you and I grew up listening to. And you know the best part about our Beach Party is that it is your show, because your requests and dedications are really what makes it special, and you can phone in for a favorite anytime during the show. The hotline is open, and here it is, 1-866-665-6070. 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The address is simple, request@thebeachparty.ca. A lot of people leave requests with me on Facebook, and you can do that too. 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Whatever way you do it, I'm just looking forward to hearing from you and what you're up to. Hey, coming your way next, more summertime fun, going back to the summer of 78, the great year of Greece. John Travolta and Olivia Newton-John are on deck.
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11: Hello, Daryl. Love your show. Love the Beach Party. This is for the one that got away. Her favorite movie, one of them, Grease.

0: play another request, will ya?
1: Hey, Daryl, it's Chad Vanoss calling from London, Ontario. If you can, I'd like for you to play, if you can find it, Going Down on the Road to L.A. by Terry Black and Laura Ward. That would be great. Thanks, buddy. Love your show, and keep up the good work.

0: from the Beachbody Hall of Fame, one by request, where a guy named Bruce from Spring Hill, Nova Scotia, called in to send that out to his old buddy in Sydney Mines. He never gave me his name, but he wanted to hear Memphis from Johnny Rivers. I'm Daryl McLean. Let's get back to the phones. Here comes our next. It's the
1: request. Hi, Daryl. It's Rhonda calling from Oshawa. I'd like to hear Wildfire by Michael Martin Murphy. Thanks. Have a good night.

0: 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Well, there's one by request for Michael Murphy, Wildfire. That goes back to 1975, peaked at number 3 on the charts. Michael Murphy signed to Epic Records back in 1973 and released his first album that year. In 1975, he had his biggest success with an album called Blue Sky, Night Thunder, which contained the hits Carolina in the Pines and perhaps his masterpiece, Wildfire, all about a ghost horse. Hope you enjoyed hearing that. I'm Daryl McLean, and into the 80s we go next with the biggest selling duo off that decadent decade. Stand by for Hall & Oates.
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0: Sounds like a whole lot of fun, a boatload of crazy people. That's Trooper in the Santa Maria right here on the Friday Night Beach Party. I'm Daryl McLean. We're loving life and living large tonight. You want to get a favorite song on the show? Our hotline remains open at 1-866-665-6070.
1: It's the request.
2: Hello, Daryl. Alan Morton here. I'm calling from Orono, Ontario, and I'd like to hear anything of Engelbert Humperdinck. Please dedicate this to Roy Morton. We had a great life together.

0: 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As we go flashing back to those sensational 70s, something we call an 8-track flashback, maybe a song you haven't heard in years. And taking care of a request, too, for Nancy in Goderich, Ontario. She called me and she said, "You got to find the Partridge Family. I woke up in love this morning." Well, that goes back to 1971, peaked at number 13 stateside. It was a bigger hit in Canada, where it went to number 4 in the charts and came from the Partridge Family's album called Sound Magazine. Now, of course, the Partridge Family was a musical sitcom starring Shirley Jones and featuring David Cassidy, who did most of the singing. Jones played a widowed mother, and Cassidy played the oldest of her 5 children who embarked on a music career. The show ran from September of 1970 right through till March of 1974 and was loosely based on the real-life musical family, the Cavassals, who are very popular back in the late 60s and early 70s. Hope you enjoyed hearing the Partridge Family on The Beach Party. I'm Darrell McLean. Get ready for a little more sun, sand, and surf, and the Beach Boys coming up next.
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3: And away we go. Welcome to hour two of Canada's Feel Good Party on your radio on a Friday night. You found it, my friend. It's the Beach Party. I'm your host, Daryl McClain, guiding you on this fun journey through time, back to the good days, the 70s and 80s, and even back to the 60s with some of the greatest music ever.

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1: Hi, it's Mike and Giselle and Michael, and we're enjoying the music in the backyard tonight. I wonder if you could play Jackson Browne, Doctor My Eyes. That would be great. Thank you so much.

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2: Hi, Daryl. This is Jane from Oshawa. I wonder if you would play me Helen Reddy's I Am Woman. Thanks very much.
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0: 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Well, a trip down to the basement tonight and into my old musty, dusty record collection, rooting around for a forgotten 45. And look what we came up with. From 1964, a number one hit from the Four Seasons with Ragdoll. And you know, back in 1964, you got to realize, unless you were the Beatles, it was very hard to get a song all the way to number one in the U.S. This was a major accomplishment for an American group during the British invasion. Hope you enjoyed hearing Frankie Valli and the Four Seasons' Ragdoll.
1: 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Jot this number down for Mike, 1-647-227-50. That's 1-647-227-50. I can't wait to see you this coming January on the Beach Party Getaway.
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0: 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That peaked at number 2 on the charts. The Moody Blues recorded this with the London Festival Orchestra, which never actually existed. It was the name given to the musicians put together to make the album, and it was a totally new sound for the band, because when they formed, they were more of a blues band, but decided to take a different route and go more orchestral, and it certainly worked out for them as they had a long string of hits and continue to tour to this day. Hope you enjoyed hearing Moody Blues' Nights in White Satin. I'm Darryl MacLean, and we're going to slide back to the 60s next with one of the great British invasion bands. Stand by for the Dave Clark Five.
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1: My name is Jen, and I would like to hear Terry Jack, Susan's and her son, in honor of my friend that was murdered many years ago. Please play that. Thank you.

0: This is Louis. I love sweet tea, black-eyed peas, and dogs, minus the fleas. There's one thing I like better, though. It's a nice little Daryl McClain redneck classic. And here it is now, hon.
1: On a warm summer's evening, on a train bound for nowhere, I met up with a gambler. We were both too tired to sleep, so we took turns of staring

0: Kenny Rogers with the Gambler, our redneck classic tonight on the Friday Night Beach Party. We'll send that one out to Mitch and Keeperin, called in to hear it. One of those great songs that was not only a country hit, but a pop hit as well. I'm Darrell McLean, feeling great. And you know what? I'd love to hear from you. If you want to get a favorite song of the beach party, our hotline is open all during the show. Call toll-free from anywhere, 1-866-665-6070, just like this.
1: Hi, Darrell. Rob here. Call Keeperin. Sitting down listening to your music there. Love it. Love to hear Clearwater Revival there. Bad Moon Rising. Thanks, buddy.

0: Friday night beach party loud and proud on your favorite beach party station. We are the show that not only takes your requests, we play them. Creedence Clearwater Revival tonight, Bad Moon Rising. That goes back to 1969. Climbed to number two on the chart stateside for CCR and contains the classic misheard lyric, "There's a bad moon on the rise," often misheard as "There's a bathroom on the right." Hope you enjoyed hearing that. We love CCR on the beach party. I'm Darrell McLean, and stand by for some Canadian gold from Harlequin next.
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0: It's fun radio on a Friday night. Sing along to Boney M. Rivers of Babylon. Great way to kick off hour three of Canada's feel-good party on your radio on a Friday night. You got it, my friend. It's the Beach Party. I'm Darryl McLean. Lots more of your favorite classic hits of the 70s and 80s coming up. 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
1: 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It's Doug from Ajax calling. I'd love to hear Staying Alive from Saturday Night Fever. 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

0: incoming message.
1: Good evening, Daryl. It's your friendly mayor from Salina, Richard Collins. I was hoping to hear a song I haven't heard in a long time. Michael McDonald, Sweet Freedom. I'm a big Doobie Brothers fan, and this is an extension of that. Have a great night.

0: 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It's that simple. Well, another trip down to the basement and into my old musty dusty record collection, rooting around for a forgotten 45. Found one we haven't played in a long time from back in 1970, the Five Stair Steps with Ooh Child. It peaked to number 8 on the charts. They were formed in Chicago in 1965 and made up of the Burke family members, Clarence Jr., James, Aloha, Kenneth, and Dennis. And they got their name when Mama Stair Steps, Betty Burke was her name, noticed that her kids looked like stair steps when they stood next to each other according to their age. Hope you enjoyed a little Chicago soul from the Five Stair Steps and Ooh Child. A Forgotten 45, I'm Darryl McClain, ready to have some fun with Ringo Starr next.
1: 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Happy Friday. I know it was just a small little four-day work week, but that one took forever. But hey, we made it to the end of the work week. The weekend is upon us. You have yourself a fantastic Friday, a great weekend with friends and family. We'll catch up, recap our weekends Monday morning here on 88.5 The Lake.
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0: 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Flashing back to those sensational 70s, the best music. 1979 was the year Paul McCartney and Wings were all over your radio with Good Night Tonight and possibly on your 8-track player as well. That peaked at number 5 of the charts, and Paul was kind of experimenting with a bit of a disco sound back then. Paul McCartney's still out there rocking and sounding great. I'm Darryl McLean, and we're going to slip back to the 60s next with a number one from Tommy James and the Shondells. Stand by.
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Hello, Daryl. It's Barry Bennett calling from French Vale. I'm just having a call while listening to your show. I'd like to hear Lazy Love, and I'm not sure who sings that one. I think that was out in the 70s. Thanks, bye.

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0: We're loving the 80s on the Friday Night Beach Party from 1983. That kid group, the New Edition with Candy Girl. Loving life and living large. That's what it's all about every weekend on the beach party. Just feeling good. Forget about your troubles and enjoy the music and friends. You know what? I want to get a favorite song on the radio for you, too. 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
2: It's Danny from Oshawa. And I got to tell you, it makes my weekend every time I hear your show. 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My wife and I look forward to it every weekend. Well, I was thinking of Todd Rundgren, Hello, It's Me.

0: It's the Friday Night Beach Party on your favorite beach party station. Taking care of your requests and dedications. Todd Rundgren with his big hit from 1972, Hello, It's Me. That peaked at number 5 on the charts for him. I'm Darryl McLean. Stick around. We're going to be rocking with Ann and Nancy Wilson. Of course, Rock and Roll Hall of Famers and Heart next.
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0: Cover band Megan Jungle Love on a Friday night. It's the Friday night beach party, and what a great way to kick off hour four of Canada's Feel Good Party on your radio. Hey, it's Darryl McLean here. We still have another hour of your favorite classic hits of the 70s and 80s coming up. A little more 60s in there, too. And, of course, lots more of your requests and dedications. The hotline remains open all during the show at 1-866-665-6070.
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2: I would like to hear a song from Bon Jovi. Any song at all. Thank you very much, Darryl.

0: 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Loving the sounds of the Rolling Stones. Here they are with their number one for 1968 and Jumpin' Jack Flash. We love the Rolling Stones on the Beach Party, and they are still rocking and still rolling. Gotta love those guys. I'm Daryl McLean, very excited about the upcoming Beach Party Getaway 2027. Have you heard the good news? We're off for 7 days of fun in the sun, relaxation, and good times, January 28th to February 4th at our favorite destination, the beautiful Sandals Playa Car Beach Resort on the Riviera Maya. 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
1: My name is Alan. I'm calling from Bowmanville, Ontario. I would like to request to the city of New Orleans. I don't know who sings that song, but it's a great song. I love the show. Thank you, dear. Bye-bye.

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Another request for Earl Guthrie's City of New Orleans, taking you back to 1972. A great songwriter named Steve Goodman wrote this tune back in 1970. He wrote the lyrics on a sketch pad after his wife fell asleep on

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0: 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Taking care of our final request tonight, the Beatles with their number one, Hey Jude. That was the Beatles' longest running single, 7 minutes and 11 seconds, and at the time was the longest song ever released as a single, and it was also the very first record released on Apple Records and the most commercially successful Beatles song in their history. I'm Daryl McLean. We're almost done on this Friday night, but stick around. We get time to squeeze in one more.
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0: Great musical memories from the summer of 78. That's Ian Thomas coming home. And hey, Mama, I'm coming home. My friend, we've come to the end of another 4 hours of fun radio on this Friday night of the Beach Party. I'm Daryl McLean. Just want to take a moment to thank you so very much for spending your evening with me. I really hope you enjoyed all the good music. Hey, here's the good news. We're going to be back to do it all over again tomorrow night on the Saturday night Beach Party. And you can consider yourself invited. Bring a few friends along. We'll have ourselves a good time. Until then, keep loving life and living large. Bye for now.
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2: Good morning. It's 7 o'clock. I'm Nick Hughes. This is 88.5 The Lake News. Making news this hour. Well, the cost of floods in the area are expected to be in the millions. The town of Lincoln is advocating to the province to begin the process of activating the Disaster Recovery Assistance for Ontarians program. If you live in Lincoln and experience damage to your property due to the recent flooding, you can fill out a form on the town's website. A man is dead after he was hit by a streetcar in Toronto. This happened last week, Friday, at the intersection of King and St. Lawrence. Police say he was crossing the street when he was hit. He was rushed to hospital with life-threatening injuries and died on Thursday. After a two-year hiatus, the Taste of the Danforth is back. Organizers say they've gone the extra mile with security this year. Toronto police have matched that commitment after a fatal shooting at the Salsa on St. Clair Festival last month. The Taste of the Danforth runs until tomorrow at 10 p.m. E-scooters are becoming a very popular means of transportation, especially during the summer months. If you plan on buying one, OPP Sergeant Joe Brisebois wants to make sure you understand the rules.
3: E-scooters are only legal in municipalities that have opted into a pilot program. So just because you see them everywhere, it doesn't mean that they're legal.
2: Grimsby is not participating in the provincial e-scooter pilot program. Grimsby is rebranding, but it won't be as drastic of a change as originally presented. A consultant laid out plans for a new logo and the new town slogan, like no other. No one liked that, so it looks like council's going to keep the line friendly by nature. Council is set to vote on that tagline and logo on Monday. In sports, the Blue Jays gave up two in the ninth, but held on for a 5-4 win over the Phillies last night. Jose Soriano pitched just shy of five innings, allowing two runs in his Toronto debut. And Leila Fernandez is Canada's last title hope at the National Bank Open in Montreal. She upset Mira Andreeva in straight sets yesterday to advance to the round of 16. It was Fernandez's first win over a world top 10 opponent this season. Weather is next.
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5: We have a mix of sun and cloud for today and chance of showers. Last thing we need in Niagara region is more rain. Risk of a thunderstorm on a high of 28 today. Humidex is going to feel at 38. Cloudy overnight, chance of showers in 19. Tomorrow's going to be really nice. Nice and sunny, high of 28, and the chance of showers 27 on Monday. In St. Catharines is 22, 22 in Beamsville, and 22 in Grimsby. There's weather and more at 88.5thelake.fm. 88.5.

Good Saturday morning. This is Craig Robertson. 10 after 7, sitting at 22 degrees, and we are expecting some showers today. Here's Billy Swan and I Can Help, 88.5 The Lake, playing the greatest hits of all time.

0: It's Tom Cochran on 88.5 The Lake playing the greatest hits of all time. Tom will be all part of the lineup at the Bandshell at the CNE in Toronto this year. Glass Tigers on the bill too, and it all starts on August the 21st. Good morning, this is Craig Robertson at 717. Just an FYI, the St. Catharines Farmers Market is a go today, all right? And they're open for the regular Saturday programming, so they opened about 20 minutes ago, over 60 vendors. They're going to have the music in the square at 11 o'clock this morning as well, and everything that's been going on in Niagara region. It's a good time to support local and go down to the farmers market and support your local farmers and to shop local. Got Blondie next here on 88.5 The Lake.
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0: Mix of sun and clouds for today. Chance of a shower. There is a risk of a thunderstorm. A high of 28. The humidex, though, is going to make it feel more like 38. Clouds overnight. Chance of rain dipping down to 19. Tomorrow's going to be beautiful. And we need a nice sunny day with a high of 28. And once again, the chance of showers 27 on Monday. 22 in West Lincoln, 22 in St. Catharines, and 22 in Grimsby. There's weather and more at 88.5thelake.fm. 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

morning, Craig Robertson with you. We are expecting some showers today in Niagara region, and it's going to be humid, too. Humidex is going to feel like 38, sitting at 22 now in Grimsby with Duran.

0: 88.5 The Lake, playing the greatest hits of all time with Doucette here with Craig Robertson. Hey, don't forget that 88.5 The Lake and the Community Care of Niagara present our second annual back-to-school drive. I know it's that time of year where we're thinking about the grandkids and the kids heading back. The back-to-school program provides backpacks filled with school supplies for children and youth from low-income families within the Lincoln area. And supplies needed include backpacks, lunch bags, markers, pens, pencils, crayons, pencil cases, the list goes on. You know what I mean. And the full list of drop-off locations where you can drop off your donation can be found at 88.5 The Lake. And Tyler, who will be scooting around town in the Lake Cruiser later on this morning, will be accepting donations as well. And so you can see him and make your donation. So let's make sure every student heads back to school ready to thrive and learn. It's all part of another summer of peace, love, and music right here on 88.5 The Lake.
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0: Mix of sun and cloud today, chance of showers. There is a risk of a thunderstorm, a high of 28. That humidex is going to make it feel like in the high 30s up to 39. Cloudy overnight, chance of showers and 19. Tomorrow's going to be beautiful, nice and sunny, and 28. And the chance of showers, 27 on Monday. In West Lincoln, it's 22. St. Catharines, 22. And it's 22 degrees in Grimsby. There's weather and more at 88.

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2: Good morning. It's 8 o'clock. I'm Nick Hughes. This is 88.5, The Lake News, making news this hour. Cleanup from the recent flooding continues and the costs are adding up. With that in mind, the town of Lincoln is in the process of activating the Disaster Recovery Assistance for Ontarians program. If you experience damage to your property due to the recent flooding, you can fill out a form on the town's website. Toronto's popular Taste of the Danforth returns after a two-year hiatus, and they're putting a focus on security. A spokesperson for the festival says they've worked with Toronto Police and private security on a plan to ensure public safety. Toronto Police vowed to set up security around major street festivals after a deadly shooting at a festival last month. If you're using an e-scooter to get around, OPP Sergeant Joe Brisebois is reminding you about some of the rules.
3: Just because you see them everywhere, it doesn't mean that they're legal. So before you go out, make sure to check with your local bylaws to make sure that they're allowed on roads, parks, and trails.
2: Riders must be over the age of 16, and those under 18 need to wear a helmet, although Grimsby is not participating in the provincial e-scooter pilot program. You can enjoy free parking if you go shopping in downtown St. Catharines this month. The city is offering 2 hours of free parking, as long as you get a valid QR code from local businesses. You don't have to download anything. Just scan the code with your cell phone and input your license plate number to receive 2 hours of validated parking. And when you think of Grimsby, which slogan sounds right to you? The long-used Friendly by Nature or Grimsby like no other? Last month, a consultant presented new logos and slogans for the town to be considered. It appears almost no one liked the phrase like no other. Council is set to vote on the tagline and logo on Monday. Well, the Blue Jays squeaked out a win last night in Philly, taking the game 5-4. Jose Soriano got the win in his Blue Jays debut. Leila Fernandez upset the number 5 ranked Mira Andreeva yesterday at the National Bank Open. She won in straight sets. And Bo Hostler continues to lead the pack at the PGA's Wyndham Championship. Weather is next.
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5: A sunny cloud and a chance of showers today. Risk of a thunderstorm, a high of 28. Going to feel much warmer with that humidex up to 38 degrees. Already quite muggy this morning. Cloudy overnight, chance of rain dropping down to 19. Tomorrow's going to be beautiful. We'll take it. Lots of sunshine and 28. Chance of showers and 27 on Monday. It's 22 in St. Catharines, 22 in Beamsville, and 22 in Grimsby. Feeling like 31 with the humidity. There's weather and more at 88.5 thelake.fm.

0: playing the greatest hits of all time. And a happy Saturday. Hey, if you want to take in the Niagara on the Lake Peach Festival, today's the day to do it. It wraps up today, a tribute to the region's famous peach harvest, featuring delicious treats. They got peach cobbler. I could have peach cobbler for breakfast. Peach pie. I could have peach pie for breakfast. They got a peach pie eating contest with guest judges. They'll have live music and really just a good excuse to celebrate one of the region's most delicious treats. So all happening in Niagara-on-the-Lake on Queen Street, and it starts at 11 o'clock this morning. Only good vibrations coming up next with the Beach Boys.
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0: Mix of sun and cloud for today. Chance of showers, raining in some spots in Niagara as we speak. There's a risk of a thunderstorm, too. High of 28, humidex feeling like 38 for today. Cloudy overnight, chance of showers, 19. Tomorrow's going to be beautiful. We needed a nice sunny day and 28 tomorrow. And chance of showers again on Monday, a high of 27. 21 in Stony Creek, and Beamsville is 22. And Grimsby sitting at 22, feels like 31. With the humidity, there's weather and more at 88.5thelake.fm. 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

0: Caglero and rain showers might be the theme to our Saturday in Niagara region here on 88.5 The Lake, playing the greatest hits of all time. Good morning. This is Craig Robertson. Blue Jays win last night, squeaked one out against Philadelphia, 5-4 the final. They're in Philadelphia to take on the Phillies again at 6 o'clock tonight. And the Welland Jackfish sitting nicely in second place in the Canadian Baseball League. They are scheduled to take on the Guelph Royals tonight in Guelph, starting at 7 o'clock, of course, weather permitting. They lost to the London Majors last night by a score of 3-1. We'll check your wet forecast and journey on the way here in the lake.
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0: So sun and clouds for today. Chance of rain is going to happen. Risk of a thunderstorm, a high of 28. Humidex will make it feel more like 38. Clouds overnight, chance of showers, and 19 tomorrow. We need this. A nice sunny day and a high of 28 for our Sunday tomorrow, and slight chance of showers on Monday and 27. It is 21 in Stony Creek. In West Lincoln, it's 22, and it's 22 in Grimsby, feeling like 31 with the humidity. There's weather and more at 88.5 The Lake.

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0: Good morning. It's 9 o'clock. I'm Nick Hughes. This is 88.5 The Lake News. Making news this hour. Well, the cost of floods in the area are expected to be in the millions. The town of Lincoln is advocating to the province to begin the process of activating the Disaster Recovery Assistance for Ontarians program. If you live in Lincoln and experience damage to your property due to the recent flooding, you can fill out a form on the town's website. A man is dead after he was hit by a streetcar in Toronto. This happened last week, Friday, at the intersection of King and St. Lawrence. Police say he was crossing the street when he was hit. He was rushed to hospital with life-threatening injuries and died on Thursday. After a two-year hiatus, the Taste of the Danforth is back. Organizers say they've gone the extra mile with security this year. Toronto police have matched that commitment after a fatal shooting at the Salsa on St. Clair Festival last month. The Taste of the Danforth runs until tomorrow at 10 p.m. E-scooters are becoming a very popular means of transportation, especially during the summer months. If you plan on buying one, OPP Sergeant Joe Brisebois wants to make sure you understand the rules.
1: E-scooters are only legal in municipalities that have opted into a pilot program. So just because you see them everywhere, it doesn't mean that they're legal.
0: Grimsby is not participating in the provincial e-scooter pilot program. Grimsby is rebranding, but it won't be as drastic of a change as originally presented. A consultant laid out plans for a new logo and the new town slogan, like no other. No one liked that, so it looks like council's going to keep the line friendly by nature. Council is set to vote on that tagline and logo on Monday. In sports, the Blue Jays gave up two in the ninth but held on for a 5-4 win over the Phillies last night. Jose Soriano pitched just shy of five innings, allowing two runs in his Toronto debut. And Leila Fernandez is Canada's last title hope at the National Bank Open in Montreal. She upset Mira Andreeva in straight sets yesterday to advance to the round of 16. It was Fernandez's first win over a world top 10 opponent this season. Weather is next.
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3: Sun and cloud for our Saturday today, and chance of showers, risk of a thunderstorm, high of 28, feeling really muggy today, a high of 38 with that humidex. Clouds overnight and a chance of showers at 19. Boy, do we need tomorrow with lots of sunshine, and 28, we'll take it, and the chance of showers on Monday, a high of 27. It's 22 in Stony Creek, 23 in Beamsville, and 23 in Grimsby, feeling like 32 with the humidex. There's weather and more at 88.5thelake.fm. America on the way, and the Police from their debut. Right now, it is Gloria Gaynor.

0: Jackie DeShannon right here on 88.5 The Lake, playing the greatest hits of all time. And a good morning. This is Craig Robertson. Just an FYI, the Classic Corvette Showcase, which was scheduled for today in Thorold, has been moved to tomorrow. All right. So because of the weather today, they want to push it over to tomorrow because tomorrow is going to be beautiful. So it's free to you if you want to bring your vet there. $20 at the gate. It's presented by the Niagara Corvette Club, the annual Corvette show, and it's all happening at Club Capri on Cleveland Street in Thorold, and the show is in support of the Niagara Children's Center. Gotta love a good car show in the summer, so do enjoy that tomorrow, the Classic Corvette Showcase in Thorold. Yeah, it's going to be a wet day today. We'll check your forecast. It's going to be quite humid too, and we got some Leo Sayers standing by.
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0: It's sun and cloud for today. Chance of rain. Pretty muggy, too. Risk of a thunderstorm. High of 28. Going to feel like 38 with the humidity. Clouds overnight. Dropping down to 19 tomorrow. We need tomorrow. Lots of sunshine. And 28. Going to be a beautiful Sunday. And the chance of showers on Monday climbing to 27. It is 22 in St. Catharines. It is 23 in Beansville. 22 in Grimsby. Feels like 31 with the humidity. There's weather and more at 88.5 The Lake.fm. 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

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It's Darren McClain's Beach Party every Saturday night from 8 until midnight. Great tunes, your requests, your dedications, and a whole lot of fun. Daryl puts on a fantastic show, all part of another summer of peace, love, and music right here on 88.5 The Lake. Here's Cher.

0: Phasers on Stun 88.5 The Lake playing the greatest hits of all time. There is a song that brings back so many memories for me, just flowing through my brain. FM opened up for Rush on the Moving Pictures Tour in 1981, and I saw that show at Maple Leaf Gardens with FM and Rush at Maple Leaf Gardens. One of those concerts that's just embedded in my brain. And of course, Rush kicked off their 50th anniversary residency at Scotiabank Arena last night. I don't have tickets because I don't have that kind of dough, but I'm watching some videos on my Instagram feed. Stunning, stunning looking show. Geddy and Alex are in top form, and their new drummer, Annika Niles, boy, she sounds amazing. She's got all the licks, all the fills down that Neil Peart laid down. So the second of four shows is tomorrow night at Scotiabank. If you can get down there and see the show, boy, that will be one that you'll never forget. Stevie Wonder is next.
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0: Mix of sun and cloud today, good chance of rain, risk of a thunderstorm, very, very muggy, high of 28, feeling like 38 with the humidity, clouds overnight, chance of showers, 19, tomorrow looks stunning, we need some sunshine in Niagara region, a high of 28 with lots of sun tomorrow, and then clouds with the chance of showers on Monday, a high of 27. In Niagara on the lake is 22, it is 23 in Beamsville and 22 in Grimsby, feeling like 31 with the humidity, there's weather and more at 88.5 thelake.fm.

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2: Good morning. It's 10 o'clock. I'm Nick Hughes. This is 88.5 The Lake News. Making news this hour, cleanup from the recent flooding continues and the costs are adding up. With that in mind, the town of Lincoln is in the process of activating the Disaster Recovery Assistance for Ontarians program. If you experience damage to your property due to the recent flooding, you can fill out a form on the town's website. Toronto's popular Taste of the Danforth returns after a two-year hiatus, and they're putting a focus on security. A spokesperson for the festival says they've worked with Toronto Police and private security on a plan to ensure public safety. Toronto Police vowed to set up security around major street festivals after a deadly shooting at a festival last month.

0: If you're using an e-scooter to get around, OPP Sergeant Joe Brisebois is reminding you about some of the rules.
1: Just because you see them everywhere, it doesn't mean that they're legal. So before you go out, make sure to check with your local bylaws to make sure that they're allowed on roads, parks, and trails.
0: Riders must be over the age of 16, and those under 18 need to wear a helmet, although Grimsby is not participating in the provincial e-scooter pilot program. You can enjoy free parking if you go shopping in downtown St. Catharines this month. The city is offering 2 hours of free parking, as long as you get a valid QR code from local businesses. You don't have to download anything. Just scan the code with your cell phone and input your license plate number to receive 2 hours of validated parking. And when you think of Grimsby, which slogan sounds right to you? The long used Friendly by Nature or Grimsby like no other? Last month, a consultant presented new logos and slogans for the town to be considered. It appears almost no one liked the phrase like no other. Council is set to vote on the tagline and logo on Monday. The Blue Jays are back at it tonight in Philly. Mad Max is on the mound for Toronto in the second set of a 3-game weekend series. The Ticats are in BC for a meeting with the Lions, and Canada and the U.S. will play for gold today at the Hlinka Gretzky Cup in Edmonton. Weather is next.
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3: Mix of sun and cloud for our Saturday, and the chance of showers, risk of a thunderstorm, a high of 28. Going to feel more like 38 with the humidity. We got clouds and the chance of rain overnight and 19. Boy, looking forward to tomorrow. We need a nice sunny day. Sunshine, 28 on tap for tomorrow, and mainly cloudy on Monday with a high of 27. St. Catharines sitting at 25. It is 25 in Beamsville, 25 in Grimsby, feeling like 35 with the Humidex. There's weather and more at 885thelake.fm. Going back to Bridge Over Troubled Water. It's

0: Jefferson Starship on 88.5 The Lake, playing the greatest hits of all time here with Craig Robertson. You know, the Winona Peach Festival is back for another great year at Winona Park, coming up at the end of August, August 28th through the 30th. And your chance to grab a Winona Peach prize pack, courtesy of 88.5 The Lake. And the prize pack includes midway ride tickets, a parking pass, and fresh, free peaches. 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
2: Hey, it's Tyler. I'm in downtown Niagara-on-the-Lake right now for the Niagara-on-the-Lake Peach Festival. It may be a little gray out this morning, but there's still lots of folks out having a great time here. There are tons of amazing vendors outlining Queen Street today, as well as all kinds of fun games and activities, and of course, lots and lots of delicious peaches. It's a really fun time, and today is the last day as well, so you definitely don't want to miss out on it. The festival runs until 6, so you still have lots of time to get down here and check it out for yourself. This report has been brought to you by Canadian Tire in the Grimsby Square Shopping Center. I'm Tyler Park with the 88.5 The Lake Events Cruiser.
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0: Mix of sun and cloud and the chance of showers. Quite muggy this morning, muggy today with the risk of a thunderstorm, a high of 28, Humidex feeling like 38, cloudy overnight, chance of rain and 19. We got sunshine tomorrow. It's going to be a beauty day tomorrow. Can't wait. Sunny and 28 degrees and the chance of showers 27 on Monday. 24 in St. Catharines and West Lincoln is 25. And we're sitting at 25 in Grimsby with that Humidex. It feels like 35. There's weather and more at 88.5thelake.fm with Whitney and How Will I Know?

Good morning, this is Craig Robertson. Just an FYI, the St. Catharines Farmers Market is good to go today. They're open for their regular Saturday programming. Over 60 vendors. They're going to have live music starting in about half an hour at 11 o'clock, too. So do enjoy. There's the Spinners on 88.

0: Joni on 88.5 The Lake playing the greatest hits of all time here with Craig Robertson. You know, some of the stories coming out of St. Catharines and West Lincoln with the flooding have been really, really heartbreaking. And if it has affected you, there's a website to go, especially for you if you're in St. Catharines. It's stcatharines.ca, simple. If you have been affected, there's a registration form where you can apply for assistance. They have details on if you want to be a volunteer and help out. They've got info on waste removal, which I know is a big issue, on sinkholes and erosion. So if you've been affected, and my heart goes out to you if you have been, or if you have friends or family who have been, let them know about this website. It's a one-stop shop for all your information. stcatharines.ca is the website. We'll check your forecast. Unfortunately, more rain in the forecast for today, and some Queen coming up next.
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2: 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I'm in downtown Niagara-on-the-Lake right now for the Niagara-on-the-Lake Peach Festival. We've got blue skies poking through the clouds, so come down and enjoy the day. 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I'm Tyler Park with the 88.5 The Lake Events Cruiser.
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0: Mix of sun and cloud, and there's a chance of rain, risk of a thunderstorm. You can kind of feel it in the air because it's really humid, a high of 28. Humidex is going to feel closer to 40 for today. Clouds overnight, chance of showers, 19. Tomorrow, we're going to need it. Lots of sunshine and a high of 28 for our Sunday, and the chance of showers on Monday with a high of 27. 24 in St. Catharines, it's 25 in Beamsville, 25 in Grimsby, feeling like 35 with the humidity. There's weather and more of that 88.5.

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2: Good morning. It's 11 o'clock. I'm Nick Hughes. This is 88.5 The Lake News. Making news this hour. Cleanup from the recent flooding continues and the costs are adding up. With that in mind, the town of Lincoln is in the process of activating the Disaster Recovery Assistance for Ontarians program. If you experience damage to your property due to the recent flooding, you can fill out a form on the town's website. Toronto's popular Taste of the Danforth returns after a two-year hiatus, and they're putting a focus on security. A spokesperson for the festival says they've worked with Toronto Police and private security on a plan to ensure public safety. Toronto Police vowed to set up security around major street festivals after a deadly shooting at the Salsa on St. Clair last month. If you're using an e-scooter to get around, OPP Sergeant Joe Brisebois is reminding you about some of the rules.
3: Just because you see them everywhere, it doesn't mean that they're legal. So before you go out and spend your money, make sure to check with your local bylaws to make sure that they're allowed on roads, parks, and trails.
2: Riders must be over 16, and those under 18 need to wear a helmet, and Grimsby is not participating in the provincial e-scooter pilot program. You can enjoy free parking if you go shopping in downtown St. Catharines this month. 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

0: 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And when you think of Grimsby, which slogan sounds right to you? The long used friendly by nature or Grimsby like no other? Last month, a consultant presented new logos and slogans for the town to be considered, and it appears almost no one liked the phrase like no other. Council is set to vote on the tagline and logo on Monday. The Blue Jays are back at it tonight in Philly. Mad Max gets the start for Toronto, and Canada and the U.S. will play for gold today at the Hlinka Gretzky Cup in Edmonton. Weather is next.
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3: Mix of sun and cloud, chance of showers for today, risk of a thunderstorm, a high of 28. Pretty muggy, you're going to be feeling close to 40 with the Humidex. Clouds overnight, chance of showers, 19. Tomorrow, we need some sunshine, and we're going to get it. More sunshine, and 28 for our Sunday tomorrow, and a chance of showers on Monday, a high of 27. It is 25 in St. Catharines, 26 in West Lincoln, 26 in Grimsby, feeling like 36 rather, with the Humidex. Joe Cocker on the way right now is ELO.

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0: sunshine music for us on a Saturday morning on 88.5 The Lake, playing the greatest hits of all time. And I'm Craig Robertson. Hey, we've got your chance to score a sweet prize, $100 in Lotto Max tickets every single Tuesday. Next Tuesday's draw, $30 million. Think about all the groceries you could buy. Think about the gas you could put in your car. 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And our morning guy, Matt Walker, will announce our winner on Tuesday morning. Let's check in with Tyler. He's hanging out in Niagara-on-the-Lake.
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2: Hey, it's Tyler. I'm in downtown Niagara-on-the-Lake right now for the Niagara-on-the-Lake Peach Festival. There are tons of amazing vendors out here lining Queen Street today, as well as lots of fun and games, and of course, so many delicious peaches in all forms imaginable. Peach lemonade, peach ice cream, even peach pizza. There is something here for everybody. And it's the last day of the festival, so you definitely don't want to miss out on it. It runs until 6, so you still have lots of time to get down here, check it out, and enjoy the day. This report has been brought to you by Canadian Tire in the Grimsby Square Shopping Center. I'm Tyler Park with the 88.5 The Lake Events Cruiser.
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0: The Lake, radar weather. Oh, it's sunny and sunglasses are definitely needed, but we are looking at the chance of showers this afternoon. Risk of a thunderstorm, a high of 28. Humidex touching 40. Clouds overnight, chance of rain at 19. Tomorrow's going to be beautiful, sunny and 28. Slight chance of showers on Monday and 27. 25 in St. Catharines. It's 25 in West Lincoln. 26 in Grimsby with the Humidex. It feels like 36 degrees. There's weather and more at 88.5 The Lake.

Good morning, Craig, here on this August the 8th. Today is International Cat Day, a day to pamper your feline friend, or maybe hit a shelter and adopt a cat, give them a forever home. I'm a big cat lover. Maybe a good day to pop into our friends at Beansville Four Paw Rescue in Beansville. They have lots of cats up for adoption, including Huey and Louie and Sweet Apple, and you can visit those cats. Give them a forever home. You won't regret it. Dexy's Midnight Runners on the left.

0: 98.5 The Lake, playing the greatest hits of all time, all the way from California to Grimsby on your radio. There's Chilliwack and the Stones with Gimme Shelter, here with Craig Robertson. The Rolling Stones' new album is called Foreign Tongues. It's really, really good. And it went to number one on the Billboard sales chart. And you'd think, you know, with the Stones releasing music and making music for 60-plus years, Sticky Fingers, Exile on Main Street, Let It Bleed, Tattoo You, all killer records, none of them went to number one. And now they're in their 70s and their 80s, and their new record, Foreign Tongues, is their first number one album in their career. That is crazy. It's the old adage, it's never too late to have a number one record.
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2: 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I'm Tyler Park with the 88.5 The Lake Events Cruiser.
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0: It's a monkey one for that Peach Festival in Niagara-on-the-Lake. Mix of sun and cloud and a chance of showers and getting even warmer, up to 28 with the risk of a thunderstorm. You can kind of sense it in the air. Going to feel closer to 40 with the Humidex today. Clouds overnight, chance of rain, and 19. Tomorrow, lovely. Mainly sunny, 28. Chance of showers on Monday. In Niagara-on-the-Lake, it's 25, 26 in Beamsville, and 26 in Grimsby, feeling like 36 with the Humidex. Here's weather and more at 88.5thelake.fm.

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2: Good afternoon. It's 12 o'clock. I'm Nick Hughes. This is 92.9 The Grand News. Making news this hour. Cleanup from the recent flooding continues and the costs are adding up. With that in mind, the town of Lincoln is in the process of activating the Disaster Recovery Assistance for Ontarians program. If you experience damage to your property due to the recent flooding, you can fill out a form on the town's website. Toronto's popular Taste of the Danforth returns after a two-year hiatus, and they're putting a focus on security. A spokesperson for the festival says they've worked with Toronto Police and private security on a plan to ensure public safety. Toronto Police vowed to set up security around major street festivals after a deadly shooting at a festival last month. If you're using an e-scooter to get around, OPP Sergeant Joe Brisebois is reminding you about some of the rules.
3: Just because you see them everywhere, it doesn't mean that they're legal. So before you go out, make sure to check with your local bylaws to make sure that they're allowed on roads, parks, and trails.
2: Riders must be over the age of 16 and those under 18 need to wear a helmet, although Grimsby is not participating in the provincial e-scooter pilot program. You can enjoy free parking if you go shopping in downtown St. Catharines this month. The city is offering 2 hours of free parking as long as you get a valid QR code from local businesses. You don't have to download anything. Just scan the code with your cell phone and input your license plate number to receive 2 hours of validated parking. And when you think of Grimsby, which slogan sounds right to you? The long-used Friendly by Nature or Grimsby like no other? Last month, a consultant presented new logos and slogans for the town to be considered. It appears almost no one liked the phrase like no other. Council is set to vote on the tagline and logo on Monday. The Blue Jays send Max Scherzer to the mound tonight for Game 2 in Philly. Toronto is 3.5 games back of a wild card spot. The Tie Cats take on the Lions in BC. Canada and the U.S. meet for a gold medal match at the Hlinka Gretzky Cup in Edmonton. And the Wyndham Championship continues. Mackenzie Hughes is the top Canadian, shooting 5-under. Bo Hostler leads the pack at 12-under. Weather is next.
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1: We are looking at the mix of sun and cloud, and there is a chance of rain, risk of a thunderstorm this afternoon. Quite hot, humid, high of 28 with that humidity feeling closer to 40. We're looking at clouds overnight, chance of showers, and a high of 19. Tomorrow, it's going to be lovely and beautiful. Sunshine and 28, and Monday looks like a cloudy day at 27. Temperatures right now in St. Catharines, 27. It's 27 in West Lincoln and 27 in Grimsby, feeling like 37 with the Humidex. There's weather and more at 88.5thelake.fm. All right, now, it's free on 88.5 The Lake. All part of another summer of peace, love, and music.

0: 88.5 The Lake playing the greatest hits of all time. Andrew Gold, Lonely Boy. You ever have one of those songs that brings you back to your childhood? This is the song that does it for me, Andrew Gold, Lonely Boy. I remember hearing this song in a rental car in Tampa, Florida, when I was, 9 or 10 years old. My dad cranked it up on the car stereo after we left a mini-putt course heading back to our hotel with my family. And when I hear the song to this day, it takes me back to the warm sun, windows rolled down vibe of Tampa, Florida. And that's the reason why it's one of my favorites. It reminds me of my parents. It reminds me of my sister and March break vacations in Florida. How music can make so many great memories. It's awesome. I'm Craig Robertson. The number one song and video ever played on MTV is next.
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2: 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I'm Tyler Park with the 88.5 The Lake Events Cruiser.
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0: The sun is nice, but boy, is it warm. Mix of sun and cloud. Chance of showers, risk of a thunderstorm. The rain expected to roll in around 3 o'clock this afternoon. High of 28. Humidex feeling closer to 40. Cloudy overnight. Chance of showers, 19. Really looking forward to tomorrow. It's going to be lovely sunshine and 28. And showers expected on Monday, a high of 27. 27 degrees in St. Catharines, 27 in Stony Creek, and 27 in Grimsby, feeling like 37 with the Humidex. There's weather and more at 88.5thelake.fm. Here are the bugs.

0: 45 Lake. Playing the greatest hits of all time with Mr. Burton Cummings. 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The back-to-school program provides backpacks filled with school supplies for children and youth from low-income families within Lincoln. 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
0: Hot and sunny right now, but we are expecting some showers rolling in around 3 o'clock this afternoon. Risk of a thunderstorm as well, a high of 28. Humidex feeling closer to 40. Cloudy overnight, chance of showers 19. Tomorrow is going to be awesome. Nice and sunny and 28. And the chance of showers 27 on Monday. 27 in West Lincoln, 27 in St. Catharines, and 27 in Grimsby, feeling like 37 with the Humidex. There's weather and more at 88.5thelake.fm. I'm Craig Robertson. Have yourself a great Saturday. I'll see you.

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The greatest hits of all time in another summer of peace, love, and music. The great voice of Roy Orbison crying. Well, I hope you're doing a lot of laughing this weekend. Have some fun. It's a weekend, Saturday afternoon. I'm Chad Yates. Great to be with you. And I'm telling you about some things going on, things you could win, greatest hits of all time, and more. And the results of my Facebook survey, where is a place you would take out-of-town friends when visiting you? I'll get to the answers, including the top two most mentioned, in a few minutes from now. Right now, Dire Straits with a song that launched their career.

0: The greatest hits of all time with the story of Jack and Diane from John Cougar Mellencamp here with Ted Yates and another summer of peace, love, and music. So I got a huge response to my Facebook posting, where is a place you would take out-of-town friends when visiting you? Top three most mentioned answers? Number one, Niagara Falls, followed at number two by Niagara-on-the-Lake. Third most mentioned was Port Dover, and other mentions included the Shaw Festival in Niagara-on-the-Lake, the Watering Can, a winery, Bell Homestead, Burger Barn, Hutch's on the Beach, Easterbrook's Hot Dog Stand, also Port Dalhousie, the Painted Ladies' Houses in Grimsby, Dundurn Castle, St. Jacob's Market, Toronto, and Niagara Takes Flight, the latest attraction in Niagara Falls. Answers to where is a place you would take out-of-town friends when visiting you. Coming up next, it's got a great song from Stevie Wonder, Summer 1970. And buried in the lyrics of this song are the lyrics. Ooh-wee, baby, you set my soul on fire. What's that song? Find out right after this.
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11: Mix of sun and cloud for the afternoon. Chance of showers. Risk of a thunderstorm. Humid 2 up to 28. Clouds overnight. Chance of rain 19. Tomorrow we need some sunshine. We're getting it. Lots of sunshine at 28 and showers on Monday. There's weather and more at 88.5 thelake.fm.

You don't have to play in a band to know a good song when you hear one. She's super freaky. Yeah. Playing the greatest hits of all time. 88.5 The Lake.

The greatest hits of all time, Pagliaro. Loving you ain't easy. I hope you're having an easy Saturday afternoon. I'm Ted Yates. Great to be with you. I'm going to play a prime cut right now from an album that was one of the biggest albums 50 years ago this week, back in 1976. From the album Frampton Comes Alive, Peter Frampton, Show Me the Way.

0: The greatest hits of all time. Good afternoon. I'm Ted Yates with Max Webster, Paradise Skies, Tomorrow. And just before that, the Zombies, Time of the Season for great, tasty local peaches. And the Winona Peach Festival is back for another great year at the Winona Park, August 28th to 30th. And we have a great lake freebie for you. 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Speaking of summer, Bill Withers' two biggest hits happened in the summertime, Lean on Me in the summer of 72, and the one that I'll play next from the summer of 71, here on 88.5 The Lake.
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0: The greatest hits of all time. Hooked on a Feeling, that is B.J. Thomas. And had he lived, he would have celebrated his 84th birthday yesterday. His music lives on. Oh, this would be a nice feeling. You winning $100 in Lotto Max tickets. We do it every Tuesday. And it could be you this coming Tuesday. 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Good afternoon, I'm Ted Yates. Lots of winners coming up musically. Earth, Wind, and Fire recreates for Tuesday night's draw in Lotto Max. Good afternoon, I'm Ted Yates. Lots of winners coming up musically. Earth, Wind, and Fire recruited the girl group The Emotions for one of their most popular hits. 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
8: We're looking at the possibility of some showers overnight, dropping down to 19, remaining pretty humid too tomorrow. Boy, looking forward to this one. We need some sunshine. Sunny and 28 for our Sunday. And Monday, chance of showers, a high of 27. There's weather and more on 88.5 The Lake.

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the greatest hits of all time, Joni Mitchell and Carrie from the summer of 1971. The B-side of that 45, that single back then, was her original version of This Flight Tonight, which, of course, Nazareth later had a hit with. Good afternoon, I'm Ted Yates with Kenny Loggins, with Stevie Nicks, Whenever I Call You Friend, in another summer of peace, love, and music.

0: The greatest hits of all time. Good afternoon. I'm Ted Yates with Copper Pennies, sitting on a poor man's throne. And before that, the Four Tops, I Can't Help Myself. Well, you can help the kids and grandkids have a memorable summer vacation. This is a great event. Nellis Manor have a Heritage Day Camp in Grimsby this coming Tuesday through Thursday from 10 a.m. to 3 p.m. each day. The kids can explore this beautiful 18th century home, learn how to cook on an open hearth, and experience local history. That's at Nellis Manor, 126 Main Street West in Grimsby, for their Heritage Day Camp this coming Tuesday through Thursday. More info on this and other events in our events calendar at 885thelake.fm. Just ahead, Grand Funk Railroad's follow-up to Some Kind of Wonderful. This also was a wonderful song, even though it had bad in the title. It's a good one, and it's yours right after this.
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0: the greatest hits of all time, and another summer of peace, love, and music. The Eurythmics there with Annie Lennox up front. Sweet dreams are made of this in the season of sweet local peaches and corn, too. Yeah, peaches and corn. Coming up tonight at 8, Daryl McLean has another peachy beach party for you. Yeah, requests and dedications and a whole lot of fun and some songs you haven't heard in a while. That's 8 till midnight tonight right here. Good afternoon. I'm Ted Yates. Rolling Stone magazine named it number one on their 500 greatest album list. I'll play the title cut from this 1971 album right after this.
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8: We're looking at clouds overnight, chance of rain in 19, and tomorrow's going to be beautiful. We have sunshine at 28 in the forecast for tomorrow. Monday, chance of showers and a high of 27. There's weather and more at 885thelake.fm.
9: Brother, what's up?
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greatest hits of all time, Neil Sedaka, with backing vocals from Elton John and Bad Blood from Neil Sedaka's big comeback year, 1975. That song reached number one. Good afternoon, I'm Chad Yates. Cold as ice. Here's a hot song from Foreigner.

0: The greatest hits of all time. Good afternoon. I'm Tad Yates. Burton Cummings, my own way to rock. Hey, this rocks. This is Peachy. The Niagara on the Lake Peach Festival is on right now, Niagara on the Lake, until 6 o'clock. This festival is a tribute to the region's famous peach harvest, featuring delicious peach tastings and treats, fresh from the farm markets, and educational exhibits. You can enjoy live music, great food, and celebrate one of the region's most delicious traditions. That's at Queen Street in Niagara on the Lake for the Peach Festival on until 6 o'clock today. Coming up next, wild, but a good wild, from back in the day when a wild weekend was a fun time. And the only thing wild about this song, though, is the title. Next, here on 88.5, The Lake, playing the greatest hits of all time. And thank you for telling your friends about us. We really appreciate that. 88.5, The Lake.
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At 3:57 p.m. Eastern Daylight Time Saturday, Environment Canada has issued a tornado warning for southwestern Ontario. Extra care and attention should be exercised in and around the following localities: Kitchener, Cambridge, and region of Waterloo. Environment Canada meteorologists are tracking a severe thunderstorm that is possibly producing a tornado. Damaging winds, large hail, and locally intense rainfall are also possible. Take cover immediately if threatening weather approaches. Please consult local media for more information.

0: The greatest hits of all time in another summer of peace, love, and music. It's a Motown sound of Martha and the Vandellas and Heatwave. Yeah, we've had a few of those this summer, and we'll probably have a few more before it's over. By the way, 4 weeks from today is Labor Day weekend already, but at least it's actually later than it was last year. Good afternoon, I'm Ted Yates. Let's make the summer last. We'll stretch it out. Hey, we have a hot $100 in Lotto Max tickets for you. We announce a winner every Tuesday, and it could be you this coming Tuesday. 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Coming up next, a rich girl.
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17: Cloudy overnight, chance of rain, and dipping down to 19. Tomorrow's going to be beautiful. We need a nice sunny day in Niagara. We're going to get it. Sunshine and 28 on tap tomorrow. Monday, chance of showers and 27. There's weather and more at 88.5thelake.fm.

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0: The greatest hits of all time with a band up on Cripple Creek in a kayak or canoe on a lazy Saturday afternoon. Good afternoon, I'm Ted Yates. And another summer of peace, love, and music.
1: Ooh, yeah.
0: How about a little jamming of Marley and the Wailers on your

0: The greatest hits of all time. Good afternoon. I'm Tad Yates with Heart and Kick It Out. And before that, the Monkees with their biggest hit of all, one that was written by Neil Diamond. I'm a believer. And I do believe the back-to-school sales are on right now, and 88.5 The Lake have a back-to-school drive. 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And this program provides backpacks filled with school supplies for children and youth from low-income families within Lincoln now through August 11th. 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Coming up, before Lionel Richie began his very successful solo career, I have one of his best with the Commodores right after this on 88.5 The Lake in another summer of peace, love, and music. 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

I wonder if you're lonesome tonight. You know, someone said the world's a stage and each must play a part. Fate had me playing in love with you as my sweetheart. Act one was where we met. I loved you at first glance. You read your lines so cleverly and never missed a cue. Then came act two. You seemed to change, you acted strange, and why I've never known. Honey, you lied when you said you loved me, and I had no cause to doubt you. But I'd rather go on hearing your lies than to go on living without you. Now the stage is bare, and I'm standing there with emptiness all around. And if he won't come back to me, then they can bring the curtain down.

greatest hits of all time. Elvis Presley, Are You Lonesome Tonight? Elvis Presley's daughter, Lisa Marie Presley, this weekend back in 2002, married Nicolas Cage. Nicolas Cage was a huge Elvis fan, but apparently he loved Elvis more than he did Lisa Marie Presley because they separated 4 months later. Good afternoon, I'm Ted Yates. Let's get the music in motion now with a bomb. Bruce Springsteen.

The greatest hits of all time with Badfinger. Come and get it. What's for supper? You take care of that. I'll take care of the music. Good afternoon. I'm Tad Yates. And please join me in the midday, weekdays, for my regular features, my tune teaser, songs from the summer months, and question of the day. A couple of days ago, I posted, name something that is soft. Number one most mentioned answer, kitten or cat, number one, followed in second place by pillow. Third most mentioned was my heart, followed at number four by marshmallows, and five, baby skin. Coming up next, something soft from Fleetwood Mac. And Christine McVie joined Fleetwood Mac this week back in 1970. She wrote and sang lead on many of their greatest hits, including the one I'll play next from the Tango in the Night album.

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9: Cloudy overnight and the chance of rain dropping down to 19. Tomorrow's going to be beautiful. Lots of sunshine and 28. Can't wait. Chance of showers and 27 on Monday. There's weather and a ton more at 88.

0: that you?
1: Who's it?
0: Oh, Cornelius.
1: Cornelius.
0: Yeah.
1: Oh, Cornelius.
0: Listen.
1: Bye-bye.
0: Listen.
1: Yeah, man, what's up?
0: I'm in trouble.
1: Yeah.
0: My girl just told me.

0: Wolf, my 3 minutes is just about up.
1: Oh, I'm sorry. Cornelius, we can't handle it this weekend.
0: Oh, really?
1: Certainly nice to hear from you, man.
0: Bye. Wolf? Hello, Wolf? Wolf?
2: The greatest hits of all time. Stampeders, hit the road, Jack. Just be careful of the construction, the detours, and the crazy drivers. Good afternoon, I'm Ted Yates. Oh, here's a great one from Billy Joel. He wrote this for his first wife, Elizabeth, the Grammy Award-winning Justin.

0: The greatest hits of all time. Good afternoon. I'm Ted Yates. Prism and Armageddon, and before that, Sly and the Family Stone. Everyday people in another summer of peace, love, and music. Here's something to look forward to after the weekend. The Supper Market Lakeside Park in Port Dalhousie this coming Tuesday. The very popular group Feverish Lemons will be performing. The six-piece Feverish Lemons. They start about 5:30, run till sunset at Lakeside Park in Port Dalhousie, and food trucks there. And while you're there, hey, why not ride the Port Dalhousie carousel? Still just a nickel a ride. Just ahead. Next. Critically acclaimed but underrated. One of Elton John's best songs, and it didn't reach the top 20, but it was a fan favorite, and it's yours right after this on 88.5 The Lake, playing the greatest hits of all time. And thank you for telling your friends about us.
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the greatest hits of all time, Bryan Adams' One Night Love Affair. It'll be August 28th when Bryan Adams comes to Hamilton and performs at the TD Coliseum. It'll be a great concert, and we gave away tickets to that. Good evening, I'm Tad Yates on your Saturday. We're looking back.

0: the greatest hits of all time in another summer of peace, love, and music. Good evening, I'm Ted Yates, and your Saturday, Pat Benatar, hit me with your best shot. And just before that, we went cruising back with Mustang Sally and Wilson Pickett in this classic car show season. Ford Mustang's always one of the most popular cars at these shows, and I recently asked the question on our Facebook page, what's your favorites? Well, along with the Mustangs, there was the Corvettes, got a lot of mentions, and also 77 Trans Am, 55 Chevy, Packard, Studebaker, AMC Javelin, Dodge Charger, and many others. And favorite classic car decade? The 60s was the most mentioned at number one, followed by the 50s at number two, and the 70s in third place. Coming up next, we're cruising back to the summer of 1972 with a number one hit from August of that year. It's by The Looking Glass, and it's yours right after this.
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the greatest hits of all time on this lazy Saturday evening. It's Otis Redding here with Chad Yates, just sitting on the dock of the bay by the water. And look what washed ashore. A message in a bottle. The Police with Sting.

0: the greatest hits of all time. Good evening, I'm Chad Yates with the Cooper Brothers, Rock and Roll Cowboys, and before that, Paul McCartney and Wings with a number one hit from the summer of 75. Listen to what the man said. On this date, August 8th in 1969, the famous Beatles Abbey Road photo was taken. That became iconic. And what a great album, too. And like the Beatles song Here, There, and Everywhere, Tyler is out and about once again tomorrow in the 88.5 The Lake Community Cruiser, reporting from nonprofit and charity events in your area. 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Coming up next, what classic Bee Gees hit includes the lyrics, "Nobody gets too much love anymore. It's as high as a mountain and harder to climb." What's that song? Find out right after this on The Lake.
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The greatest hits of all time, Parachute Club, and Rise Up, except for gas prices and temperatures. Good evening, I'm Ted Yates. Here's a song that went right up to number one for LaBelle, Lady Marmalade, and Another Summer of Peace, Love, and Music.

0: greatest hits of all time, Joni Mitchell and Help Me. And just before that, here with Tad Yates, Van Morrison with the song that launched his solo career, Brown Eyed Girl, from the original Summer of Love, 1967, after he left the group Them. And with Them, he wrote and had a hit with the original version of Gloria, G-L-O-R-I-A, and Here Comes the Night. Yeah, Here Comes the Night, and the beach party, 8 o'clock tonight, with Daryl McLean. It'll be another fun one, 8 till midnight, requests and dedications, and a whole lot of fun. Coming up, the Eagles, who just added more dates in early 2027 to their long goodbye farewell tour, or long farewell tour. You don't have to wait long for the hit that I'll play next. It's yours in just a moment.
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the greatest hits of all time. Gino Vannelli here with Ted Yates. I just want to stop. And oh, we want to go, go, go. It's Saturday night. And I have a very special song for you right now. This is perfect for a Saturday night. From the album Bat Outta Hell, it's Meatloaf with Paradise by the Dashboard Light.

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0: The greatest hits of all time. Good evening, it's April Wine. 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I'm Tad Yates. Have a great evening, a great weekend with us at 88.5 The Lake, playing the greatest.
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